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Normally, I don't get to say this on a Thursday, but for those whose getaways have already started, welcome to the weekend. 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
3: Lord, you are good, and your mercy endures forever. 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
1: 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We're also going to get a chance to sing along with Chandler Moore, Karen Clark Sheard, and Ty Tripp.
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0: it
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0: Hey!
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So get ready, get set, because here we go. Call somebody up and let them know. We're going to praise them. And the new Donnie McClurkin Show is on the air.

0: now, my brothers and sisters, it's time for our flashback song of the day.
1: What we're going to do right here is go back, back, back. For some who don't understand our purpose and may not understand our praise, we as a family in Jesus' name would like to tell you the reason why we sing.

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My name is Lisa Cochran, and I'm calling to shout out St. Mary of Shreveport, Louisiana. I'm calling to shout out my pastor, Robert Payne. He is the best of the best. And keep on.

0: Time to take your medicine. The Bible said that laughter does good like a medicine. And for all the things that we're going through in this country and around the world, we need a good laugh. I mean a good laugh. So we bring to you today, Friday Funnies.
1: Our brains just work a little different. I'll give you a perfect example. Like 3 weeks ago, I took a Spirit Airlines flight. I know, I don't want to brag up top, but you're like, John, I this is how a comedian's brain works. This will sum it up perfectly. I was on a Spirit Airlines flight, and there was like a medical emergency. You know what? They come on, they're like, is there a doctor on board? And everybody was panicking, and I was just like... I go, there's no doctor on a Spirit Airlines flight. I go, you know where the doctors are? On Delta, okay? There's no... It was an emergency. People were panicking. They kept lowering the standards. Like, is there a nurse on board? I go, there's no medical professional on this flight. This ticket costs $40. We're all unemployed, okay? They just came back on a second later. Has anyone dropped out of nursing school? They just... Has anyone seen Grey's Anatomy? Like, this girl's like, I was a nurse for Halloween. We're like, well, get in here and help us out.
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0: All right, we're back. And that means it's time for our praise break. DJ T-Storm is set up and ready to go. He's put this thing together just right, and it's going to cause you to, well, if you're driving, pull over to the side. Because it's going to cause you to get your dance on, going to cause you to sing. It's going to lift your spirits. It's time for our praise break with DJ T-Storm. Hit it!
1: 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It's Jason Nelson, and you're listening to the Praise Break with DJ T.

0: That's your praise break for this weekend. I am DJ T-Storm at The Real T-Storm on all socials, especially on that Instagram. My song About That Name featuring my good friend Dominic Hall is available now everywhere. Stream it, dance to it, praise to it, enjoy it. And listen, y'all enjoy the rest of your weekend. I'll see y'all. Peace.
1: Give it up for T-Storm.
2: Wow. I'm telling you, I get amazed at these things. I don't have that creativity. You can put those songs together so seamlessly, man. That was a wonderful praise break by DJ T-Storm. Shout out to my boy. And speaking of shout outs, you know what time it is. You know what time it is. It's time for our shout outs. And if you want to leave a shout out to everybody that listens to this show to hear around the world, give us a call at 1-888-420-7710. That's 1-888-420-7710. Remember to give your name, where you're calling from, and who you're giving that wonderful shout out to. Make it passionate. Make it great. Make it sound something like this. Shout that thing out, Joe.
3: My name is Henry Ray Wilson, and I'd like to give a shout out, first and foremost, to God, my Lord and Savior Jesus Christ, and every nurse and doctor and janitor that works in the ICU at the John Cochran Hospital. These people took great care of me. They were willing vessels, and God used them. I was intubated for 5 days, and they didn't think I was going to make it. But God had other plans, and now I'm

0: therefore I am here willing to do whatever it is that God has for me. God bless everybody. Everybody gets blessed.
1: Hello. My name is Lisa Parkland, and I'm calling to shout out St. Mary of Shreveport, Louisiana. I'm calling to shout out my pastor, Robert Payne. He is the best of the best, and keep on going.
2: 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I love you, lady. Thank you for watching over me. And shout out to Jesus. Amen.
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1: Hi, this is Donnie McClurkin, and I've got a personal note that I'd like to drop in your spirit. I want you to know how God really thinks about you. I mean, literally, you are the apple of his eye. You are the very beat of God's heart, to put it in a human form. You are the reason that God smiles, because when he sees you, he sees himself. You're made in the image and the likeness of God. No matter what your life has gone through, all the ordeals that you've had to suffer, it doesn't really matter. God loves you, and he's doing everything in your favor. Remember, all things, not just the good things, all things work together for your good. For you that are loved and called according to God's purpose. And no matter who says what or does what, who leads your life, God will always stay with you, because he has done all of this just for you. His coming to earth was just for you. His life was just for you. His death was just for us. His resurrection was just for every one of us. So take heart. You are God's favorite child. You really are. And I can say that even though there's 8.1 billion people on this earth, God has no respect of persons. You are his favorite child. And everything that has been done just for you. Everybody say this, just for me.

0: Now listen, I love every one of you and I want to thank you for riding with me today. And have a great weekend. That's right. Sundown starts the Sabbath, and I want you to worship God and honor the Sabbath. But more than anything else, honor Jesus Christ. I love you, and until the next edition of the new Donnie McClurkin Show, walk in the favor of God. Bye-bye.
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2: 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But the message still is the same. Cause whatever you need is over here at the table. 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
1: Forever Jones, He Wants It All, is kicking off a fantastic Friday weekend edition of The Party, your early morning praise party with me, your girl, Sherry Mackey. Here's Dedrick Hatton. He's able. Somebody turn.

0: In the choir stand. Where is that? 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
1: In the choir stand. 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
0: it
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0: Hey!
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0: watching.
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0: Do that break. 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
1: That's Mary, Mary the God in Me featuring Kiara Sheard. 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John P. Key.

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Hallelujah 104.3. Oh, when you think about the goodness of Jesus and all that he's done for you, you can't help but thank him. Why? 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That's Kenny Lewis. I'm Tracy Bethay. Here's the latest single from Anthony Evans with You Are Not Finished.

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1: It's Bishop Hezekiah Walker, and every praise belongs to our God, one of his biggest songs. I'm Tracy Bethay. Tamela Mann is on the way. Here's Doug Williams and Living Testimony.

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2: Well, I had to bring it up to 98. But the message still is the same. Cause whatever you need is over here at the table. If it's love, it's at the table. If it's peace, it's at the table.

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It's Donna Lawrence of the Tri-City Singers with Encourage Yourself. I'm Tracy Bethay, glad to be in your company. Happy Friday to you and yours. It's CeCe Winans and Pray.

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1: It's music from the Clark Sisters, blessed and highly favored. I'm Tracy Bethay, so glad to be in your company. 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
1: Get your praise on with Kirk Franklin and I Smile. Can't you feel my smile? I'm Tracy Bethay. Glad to be in your company. Got some Jonathan McReynolds on the way. Here is the Chicago Mass Choir and I Can Go to the Rock.

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Hallelujah 104.3. It's music from Doc McKenzie and the Highlights and Come On Board. I'm Tracy with A. Glad to be in your company. And AI is just, yeah, I'm going to see if you like this.

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0: Montgomery's number one for gospel, Hallelujah 104.3. I do believe I saw Tim Rogers on the BET red carpet. Thank you, Lord, for a change that has come over me. I'm Tracy Bethay. Happy Friday to you and yours here, the Canton Spirituals, and fix it, Jesus.
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It is Dietrich Haddon-Rubin stuttered at Mary Mary. That's why I love him like I do. I'm Tracy Bethay, glad to be in your company. Here's Nia Allen and the Lord, I love you.

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1: It's Friday. That's a good reason to celebrate, and it's the holiday weekend. Let's go up. I'm Sonya Blakey. Coming up in 5 minutes, we got Ricky Dillon, Open My Eyes. Here's Kirk Franklin, Revolution.
2: 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Yes, sir. 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
1: Kirk Franklin on the way with the family. Melodies from Heaven. Also, the Red O'Clock Cold, Take It Back. It's Sonya Blakey. Happy Friday, the last day to win $2,500. All in honor of America turning 250. 5 o'clock, that cash keyword is going to hit at the top of the...
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1: Never would have made it. That's my forever testimony. I'm sticking to it every day, all day. Coming up in 5 minutes, Lisa Dole Smith promises, how happy are you that today is Friday?

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1: Coming up, I'll let you know about the $2,500 cash blessing that's coming up shortly. Also, PJ Morton explains the vision behind his new project Saturday night, Sunday morning. Here's PJ with Mercy.

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1: That's PJ Martin Mercy. He has something to say about that new project. We'll talk about it in about 15 seconds. I'm Sonya Blakey. Just ahead, Mary Mary Yesterday, Bishop T.D. Jakes. Let's just praise the Lord. And in a matter of minutes, be ready for the cash blessing, $2,500, all in honor of America turning 250. Happy Friday. Excited to talk to PJ Martin about his new project. It's a double album, Saturday night, Sunday morning.
2: For me, it's just a phrase I use to describe me now, you know. Mm-hmm. I'm both Saturday night, but both Sunday morning. But okay. I think ultimately, when I think of this gospel music that I created on this project, like really even Mercy, you know, talking about the unmerited favor, you know, that's freely bestowed on me. These words and these phrases we've heard, I mean, almost lost my life, but you made old death behave, you know. Mm-hmm. These things that really connect to us. So for the gospel album, you know, I really got down to those messages and those songs that I wanted to hear as gospel. Mm-hmm. And then Saturday Night, you know, is more along the lines of my R&B and soul albums that mm-hmm. I usually release. And for me, it's the total black experience, you know. Mm-hmm. It's like our whole lives, we've watched our people work hard, work hard. And that Saturday night has always represented, ooh, that week is over, let's, you know what I'm saying? Let's chill. Let's chill. Let's have some fun. And then Sunday morning, you go to get that recharge for this week that's coming back. Mm-hmm. And for me, that is that total black experience. And I thought Saturday night, Sunday morning, as a title, just kind of represented that whole thing, kind of wrapped it up in a nice little bow.

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1: Coming up in 5 minutes, Tamala Mann, Live, Breathe, Fight. It's Sonya Blakey. How excited are you that today is Friday and it's a holiday weekend?
2: Hallelujah, hallelujah. I praise God for waking me up this morning. I praise God for giving me my voice back. I have thyroid cancer last year, but I'm loud and clear this year. Praise God, I can sing, I can shout, I can holler, I can say hallelujah, I can say everything in the name of Jesus. I'm so grateful.

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1: 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It's Ty Trippett. 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
1: Coming up, Patti LaBelle, When You've Been Blessed. Kirk Franklin, Love Theory. It's Sonya Blakey. I know you're excited that it's Friday. Well, at least I am. I can have a praise party all by myself. I want to know how excited you are. Hit me up on the iHeartRadio app. Tap the talk back mic. I want to hear it in your voice.
2: 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Thank you, Jesus. 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Glory to God. 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
1: Old school saints would say, if I had 10,000 tongues, it still would not be enough to tell the Lord thank you. Coming up in 3 minutes, Jonathan McReynolds still.

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Hallelujah. 104.3. That's how I feel right now. I can't hold it. Praise Break Friday. I'm Sonya Blakey. Right now, new music from Anthony Evans. You're Not Finished. When I

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1: God ain't done. He is the author and the finisher of our faith, the Alpha and Omega. Coming up, we got Joshua Shoup. Everybody clap your hands. And a Flashback Friday, Walter Hawkins, Be Grateful. Thank you so much for always being a part of the afternoon show. My name is Sonja Blakey. You always make the difference. I say that you are my co-host. So when you hit me up on that iHeartRadio app, talk back, Mike, and leave me a message, I get ecstatic. Yes. Also, make sure you follow me, Sonja Blakey, Artist Interviews, Inspiration. I love to encourage, so make sure you follow me today, Sonja Blakey, on all social media platforms. 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Be safe. Be prayed up.
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